questions that I need to know. How you could ever hurt me so. I need to know what I've done wrong.

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0: Solo.
2: Hey. What's up, guys? This is Bruno Mars.
3: Right now.
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0: 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Radio Solo.

0: Radio Solo.
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0: Solo.
2: Hey. What's up, guys? This is Bruno Mars.
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0: Radio Solo. Vi giver dig gode sange,

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And would you save my soul tonight? 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